0: keeps me going.
1: Yeah, exactly.
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Hey there, it's Dixie from 3GG's Local Breakfast with a reminder, the celebration book. 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

Hey there, Deetsy. A reminder, Monday, 6:25, it is back. Your chance to win the money. If you missed out on the piggy bank, there's always the ultimate e-test. $1,100 off of grabs, thanks to Team Tomato 10. Put your guess to the test on Monday.

0: So, who's a happy piggy?
1: 351.
0: And you'd be right. Well done.
1: I'm looking forward to spending that wisely.
0: There's so many happy Gippsland listeners with much-needed extra cash they won from the 3GG Piggy Bank.
1: $237.
0: There is the money. Well done.
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1: From the file, that'll make me look inconspicuous, comes this story of a guy in the UK who decided to rob a bank. Mind you, it was a really warm day and he was wearing a heavy winter coat and a fur hat to top it off. He was able to get the teller to place some cash in a shopping bag and he headed for the exit where his, get ready for it, getaway bicycle was waiting. He quickly discovered it's tough to pedal while wearing a parka, and to complicate things, the dye packet in the money exploded, engulfing him in a cloud of red smoke. Momentarily stunned, he fell from the bike, lost a bit of the cash, and then got back on the bike. However, it didn't take long for the cops to chase him down. I wonder what gave him away.
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